Let me ask you something I don't have the answer to. How to make it in a world that doesn't want you to. Succeeding has become a little optimistic, sadistic. Music turning into fucking statistics. It's calculated, simulated. Let's

loved you. 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They'll love you in your absence. Now without asking why I was absent. So when explaining why to a smart kid standing on top of the carcass of a flaming lie, tell a famous why. Just trying to be like a famous guy. 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I explaining why I wasn't around, claiming I wasn't a father to my daughter. 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I thought to tell her all she could point at was manifested from joints that I sang. And by the way, how's that hot water, food and roof under that raining sky? Shit, now I'm being an asshole in the castle, sorry. Lame was I, mainly I just wanna be cool, trill. Real family ties on acid, laughing, sound good. Hope it happened for this angel you to thank. My two cents in the bank.

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1: When the seagulls follow the trawler, it's because they think sardines will be thrown into the sea.

It's so novelty, so we send love to the French. The excuse of my French, I'm so spent with this hard, hard currency. Currently running through my vein, most rancid. The ever active, non-play acted. Race carded abuse on my black skin.

imagine. 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We're looking for the standing. We're upstanding, but here with more standards. Them innovations, they sent

Ground check, sound check, 1, 2, 1, 2. Flex to the beat, baby, come through. Hustle, sleep, eat, repeat, do what it do. What you see is seeking you. Everybody wants you have. Trippin', didn't listen, see the vision, now they so mad. 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

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Would you say my intelligence now is great relief? And it's safe to say that a nigga with dreams of being a lawyer, doctor, instead a boy with a chopper that hold the codas like hostage, kill them all if they gossip. The children leaving the lies and the option of living a lie, drive everybody with toxins, constantly drinking and drive, hit the powder then watch this.